You're singing very well, I must say. This is a really good audience. You seem to know these songs as well. I'm very pleased with that.

door. Says it was poison, so I guess I'll go home into the arms of the girl that I love, the only love I haven't screwed up. She's so hard to please.

0: difference you can hear. A difference you can feel.
1: Antena Femur Radio.
0: The Worldwide Radio Network. Network.